as you run in, fall in the current of the fetus state. There is no light to see and no air to breathe. Nothing. There was only me and my screams. Struggling to find a door through to the light. To find a vent to finally breathe. 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